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0: Well, you might get a little rain tomorrow, but it's going to be all sunshine at the A.C. 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Hunter Library tomorrow afternoon. If you want to share your community matter with the Coast, you can get your information to us in an email. 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

0: Coast 101 and Kylie Minogue keeping you moving for a Friday night. The Locomotion. Hi, it's Rick Bailey. And yeah, we're going to get some pretty warm temperatures tomorrow, like 20 degree temperatures. Yeah, we'll take it. And some sunshine, too, after some drizzle. We'll check out your Coast Precision Weather next.
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6: After some steadier rainfall, we're left with drizzle by morning, temperature down to 7. Drizzle lingers a bit, partial sunshine Saturday up to 21. Mostly cloudy, near 10 for Saturday night. Mostly cloudy Sunday, 14, nothing more than a passing shower. Monday much the same, with a high up to 18. This is Precision Weather meteorologist Phil Spivak for Coast.

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2: 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Wait a minute. Hold on. Rewind that tape.
1: Yeah, that sounds terrible. 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
11: After some steadier rainfall, we're left with drizzle by morning, temperature down to 7. Drizzle lingers a bit, partial sunshine Saturday up to 21. Mostly cloudy, near 10 for Saturday night. Mostly cloudy Sunday, 14, nothing more than a passing shower. Monday much the same, with a high up to 18. This is Precision Weather Meteorologist Phil Spivak for Coast 101.1.

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7: After some steadier rainfall, we're left with drizzle by morning, temperature down to 7. Drizzle lingers a bit, partial sunshine Saturday up to 21. Mostly cloudy, near 10 for Saturday night. Mostly cloudy Sunday, 14, nothing more than a passing shower. Monday, much the same, with a high up to 18. This is Precision Weather meteorologist Phil Spivak for Coast 101.1.

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3: 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Marlena.
1: See? You try to pretend you don't know.
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13: After some steadier rainfall, we're left with drizzle by morning. Temperature down to 7. Drizzle lingers a bit. Partial sunshine Saturday up to 21. Mostly cloudy near 10 for Saturday night. Mostly cloudy Sunday, 14. Nothing more than a passing shower. Monday much the same with a high up to 18. This is Precision Weather meteorologist Phil Spivak for Coast 101.1.

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6: After some steadier rainfall, we're left with drizzle by morning, temperature down to 7. Drizzle lingers a bit, partial sunshine Saturday up to 21. Mostly cloudy, near 10 for Saturday night. Mostly cloudy Sunday, 14, nothing more than a passing shower. Monday much the same, with a high up to 18. This is Precision Weather meteorologist Phil Spivak for Coast 101.1.

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4: 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Today has some drizzle, but it'll get partly sunny, the high up to 21. It's mostly cloudy, low 10 tonight, and mostly cloudy Sunday with a high 14.

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6: 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Today we'll have some drizzle with partly sunny skies, the high getting up to 21 degrees. Tonight, mostly cloudy, low 10, and mostly cloudy and 14 for Sunday.

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2: 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We've got some drizzle, partly sunny skies for today, the high getting up to 21. It's mostly cloudy and 10 for tonight, and mostly cloudy Sunday, high 14.

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3: 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Today has some drizzle, but it'll be partly sunny and a high getting up to 21 degrees. It's mostly cloudy, low 10 tonight, and mostly cloudy, 14 on Sunday.

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4: 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We get some drizzle today, but it's partly sunny at a high of 21. Mostly cloudy, low 10 tonight. Sunday, mostly cloudy, high 14.

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9: 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Today we'll get some drizzle, but it's partly sunny and a high getting up to 21 degrees. It's mostly cloudy tonight, low 10, and mostly cloudy 14 on Sunday.

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7: 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Drizzle and partly sunny skies today, the high getting up to 21. It's mostly cloud and 10 tonight. Mostly cloudy, 14 Sunday.

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4: 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Today we get some drizzle, partly sunny skies, and a high 21. It's mostly cloudy tonight, low 10, and mostly cloudy for Sunday, high 14.

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11: 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Drizzle and partly sunny skies today, the high up to 21. Tonight, it's mostly cloudy, low 10, and mostly cloudy for Sunday with a high 14.

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3: 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We've got some drizzle today, but it's partly sunny and a high getting up to 21. It's mostly cloud tonight, low 10. Sunday, mostly cloudy, high 14.

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10: 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We've got some drizzle today, but it'll be partly sunny and a high getting up to 21. Mostly cloud tonight, low 10. Mostly cloudy Sunday at a high 14.

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9: 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Drizzle today, partly sunny skies, high 21. It's mostly cloudy tonight, low 10, and mostly cloudy on Sunday, high 14.

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2: 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And or ooh, Alan Ritchson.
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10: 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Some drizzle today, but it's partly sunny, high up to 21, mostly cloud, and 10 tonight, mostly cloudy Sunday, high

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13: For PuroClean, the paramedics of property damage, water, fire, mold, and more, PuroClean has you covered. Drizzle today, partly sunny and a high up to 21. It's mostly cloud, 10 degrees tonight. Sunday, mostly cloudy and 14.

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18: 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Today, drizzle in the forecast, but it'll get partly sunny, high 21. It's mostly cloudy, 10 tonight, and mostly cloudy on Sunday, high 14.

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13: 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Today we get some drizzle, but partly sunny skies and a high up to 21. Mostly cloudy for tonight, low 10. And mostly cloudy Sunday, high 14.

0: It's our music and our traditions. From an island to an island, the banks of the roses and the foggy shores of home. Welcome to the Celtic Coast.
1: Well, my father often told me when I was just a lad, a sailor's life was very hard, the food was always bad. But now I joined the Navy, I am aboard a man of war, and now I found the sailor ain't the sailor anymore.

Good morning and welcome to the Father's Day edition of the Celtic Coast. I hope it's a great one for you and your family. My father often told me when I was just a lad, the last shanty there from the Celtic Coast. To kick us off, we'll play a few tunes now through the show today that either reference Dad directly or are like stories told from Dad's perspective, something like that. Anyway, have a listen. We'll sprinkle them in all through the show, see how many you can spot. Let's keep it going. Navigators, Donald McGilvery, right here on the Celtic Coast.

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1: Ridiculously expensive. 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

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Mary, I'm Aidan Hibbs. Happy Father's Day. Joy Norman now. 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
1: Coast Precision Weather. For Janes and Noseworthy, licensed insolvency trustees. It's okay to get help with your debt, and finding someone local you can trust makes all the difference. We might see a little drizzle this morning, but we are expecting a mix of sun and cloud this afternoon and a high of 17. Tomorrow for Dad's Day, a mix of sun and cloud again with a high hitting 15 degrees.

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1: And it's Romy Bully Boys. We're in a hurry, boys. We got a long way to go. Well, see.

Sim and I on the Celtic Coast and Music and Friends. I had to throw that one on. It reminds me of my own dad, who, when I was a teenager and younger, every time there were friends at the house, it was like that song that was playing, and it always reminds me of my own father. Let's keep it going, shall we? A little Stan Rogers, The Witch of Westmoreland on the Celtic Coast.

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I followed her into the West. That's Ryan Svancy on the Celtic Coast, and I'm Aidan Hibbs. Today, before the show is out, we'll identify two winners. That's right, we have two contests going right now with Dalton's Home Hardware Building Center in Cape Royal. Listen for details. We'll be talking about it. And his sisters right now, California Wine on the Celtic Coast.

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2: 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We're looking at some cloud and maybe some drizzle this morning, but we will see a mix of sun and cloud this afternoon. High 17, the fog going to go away too. Mix of sun and cloud tomorrow for Father's Day and a high of 15 degrees.

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It's our music and our traditions. From an island to an island, the banks of the roses and the foggy shores of home. Welcome to the Celtic Coast.

Well, Harbor Grace is a very fine place, and so is the Bay of Islands, actually. I'm Aiden Hibbs. Harbor Grace, my hometown. That's Shanaganak, a brilliant version of that tune right there. Let's keep it going, shall we? This song told from the perspective of a dad. Now I'm Easy. And the Dubliners on the Celtic coast. Our

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1: 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How's it going? 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
0: This is the Celtic Coast.

That's the Dorymen and the Tiny Red Light on the Celtic Coast. Happy Father's Day, everybody. So good to have you here. Sons of Erin on the way. First, the Kilkennys, Bold O'Donoghue on the Celtic Coast.

grand. Perhaps she'll take it into her head for to marry an Irish man. And if I could only get a chance,

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0: Sons of Erin on the Celtic coast. Her father, well, he didn't really like me anyway. I'm Ethan Hibbs. How you doing? Well, today on the Celtic coast, it is Father's Day, so we are celebrating dads, uncles, brothers, and I hope you got a nice quiet weekend all in store and enjoying it. Tomorrow is Father's Day, of course, being on the Sunday. Great to have you here. Listen, we've got two contests happening with Dalton's Home Hardware Billing Center in Cape Royal, and we're having lots of fun with them. The first one, of course, is Nail Down Your Summer. That's huge. A $5,000 prize. 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You can win $5,000 worth of product from Dalton's Home Hardware Billing Center in Cape Royal towards a home reno project. I'm getting lots of entries. This is our second summer doing it. And today, before the show is out, I will pick our third finalist. And coming up, of course, on the Labor Day weekend show, that Saturday, we will announce the big winner. So you want in? You got a reno project you're working on? Listen, it could be your shed. It could be your kitchen. It could be your bathroom. It could be your deck. Whatever it is, send me a note, Celtic@coast1011.com, and we'll talk about it. Maybe you'll get on the finalist list, right? And send me some pictures and some details, and let's have some fun with it. In the meantime, I'll tell you more about our second contest with Dalton's Home Hardware Billing Center coming up. But first, we'll stop and have a look at weather right after this.
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7: Good morning. Cloud, drizzle, and fog will thin to some sunny breaks this afternoon. Very warm with a high of 21. South to southwest winds at 15 to 30. Mostly cloudy, 9 degrees tonight. It'll be cloudy, 13 tomorrow. Cloudy, 5 degrees Sunday night, and mostly cloudy Monday with a high near 12. I'm Precision Weather Meteorologist Russ Marley for Coast 101.1.

We are celebrating dads today on the Celtic Coast. Tomorrow, of course, being Father's Day. And hope you got a nice pair of socks out of it if you're a dad. I love socks. I'm with Bill Hart. Yesterday morning they were saying ties and socks. And maybe that's sort of gone, you know, by the wayside or whatever. But I like socks. I like the funky socks. So, you know, if anybody's listening, you still got a bit of time. Maybe that's a little hint just for me. Stick around. John Curran is coming up at John Phillips out on Avondale Road. Here on the Father's Day edition of the Celtic Coast.

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0: 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That's a recycling blitz, actually. That's happening today. And funds raised will go directly to the Leukemia and Lymphoma Society of Canada via Team Amelia's fundraising page for Light the Night St. John's. And, of course, funds will also be used to help the society to support research and patient support programs. So, Mercedes-Benz has generously offered to match funds raised up to $25,000. 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If you have something for Coast Community Matters, you can send an email right now. 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
6: Eggs, bacon, and the Celtic Coast.

That's the Clancys, along with Tommy Makem and O'Reilly's Daughter on this morning's edition of the Celtic Coast. We're celebrating fathers today, and that's a story, I guess, told about a father's daughter, done as the Clancys, and Tommy can do it, of course. I'm Aidan Hibbs. How you doing? Salt Beef Junkies now. This is a great one. It's called Home to Donegal on the Celtic Coast. Oh.

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0: That is Great Big Sea and A Boat Like Gideon Brown, a song about a father who dreams for bigger things for his son as he leaves his legacy. Happy Father's Day weekend, everybody. Here on the show today, I have a little something put up at coast1011.com, our brand new website. Go to the Celtic Coast page. It's a little different. Last couple of weeks, what I did was I put up pictures of people. Oh, by the way, I will let you know, I might as well do it right now, Ruby Haines. Ruby identified Newfoundland's First Lady of Song actually last weekend. So, Ruby, you get a $50 gift card from Dalton's Home Hardware Building Center in Cape Royal, and she identified it as Joan Morrissey, of course. So did a lot of other people. That's the name that I picked out randomly right there. So, Ruby, congratulations. This week, it's a little different when you go to the page. It's actually a soundbite. Okay, you had to identify the song and the artist, and it's quick, real quick, but I also think it's real easy. So go to the page right now, and if you think you know it, send an email to Celtic at Coast1011.com. I'll announce the winner on next weekend's show. Coast Precision Weather is coming right up.
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14: Good morning. Cloud, drizzle, and fog with into some sunny breaks this afternoon. Very warm with a high of 21. South to southwest winds at 15 to 30. Mostly cloudy, 9 degrees tonight. It'll be cloudy, 13 tomorrow. Cloudy, 5 degrees Sunday night, and mostly cloudy Monday with a high near 12. I'm Precision Weather Meteorologist Russ Murley for Coast 101.1.

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1: It was a cold winter's night. Not a star was in sight as we rolled down the hill to Random West. On a CNR bus that had caused quite a fuss by replacing our Newfoundland Express.

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Welcome to the Celtic Coast.

0: That is the Irish Descendants on the Celtic Coast and the tragic tale of the Irish Rover. I think they embellish a little bit in that, too. Just saying. You know what I'm saying? Talking about fatherly advice on the weekend, with Father's Day, of course, being tomorrow. And today we are celebrating dads on the Celtic Coast. We'll keep it going with this one, Tara Han and Leave Her, Johnny Leave Her on the Celtic Coast.
1: Well, I thought.

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1: 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I'm checking in with you now on my Samsung S25 FE smartphone from Eastcom Cellular. And at the moment, you are going to spot me down here at Kitty Vitty Lake. Specifically, I'm over at the Dominion parking lot, and I am checking out this year's Sash Bear Walk. This is the largest event of its kind in Canada for emotion dysregulation and BPD, bringing together families, mental health providers, and community supporters. And this amazing walk ends with an awesome tailgate party once again here at the Dominion parking lot here by Kitty Vitty Lake. So come and find me here. You will very easily spot me in the 2026 Hyundai Palisade Hybrid. Swing on by the cruiser to get your hands on some Coast swag or one of my awesome prizes from CAA Atlantic. Prepare for the extra unexpected with local roadside assistance at caaatlantic.ca. And while you're here, make sure you get a ballot filled out too, because you have got a chance to win $150 in gas from Petro Canada North Atlantic Orange Stores with Steers Insurance. For Summer on the Coast 2026 with Leon's Furniture, I'm Jenna Bowering for Classic Hits Coast 1011.
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The song of how his parents left from Ireland, not necessarily Kevin's, but in the story, right? In the story of the song, the parents, the dad, left from Ireland, met the mom, and made a new life here in North America, in Newfoundland and Labrador. Great tune, hey? Happy Father's Day weekend, everybody. Celtic Connection now, right here on our station, Coast 101.1.

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and he'd show me things not known to kings. 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

0: John McDermott. Do you know how many times that song has been requested here on the Celtic Coast? I actually held on to it for a little while so I could play it on the Father's Day edition. It's called My Old Man, and I'm Eden Hibbs. Good morning. We're having fun here this morning, aren't we? Coming up in just a couple of weeks, we're taking the show on the road. The Celtic Coast will be going out to Honda One on July 4th because they have their big annual ATV and motorcycle show happening, and it's going to be right there at 1141 Topsail Road between 10 a.m. and 5 p.m. Now, I start the show at 8, and I will be broadcasting live from Honda One right until 1 o'clock that morning. There's going to be a barbecue fundraiser, some prizes. Arthur and Aidan O'Brien will be there to perform. Para-Olympian Liam Hickey is going to make a special guest appearance. 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I would love to see you there. Again, it's July 4th. Stick around for your Coast Precision weather. That's on the way after this.
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8: Good morning. Cloud, drizzle, and fog will thin to some sunny breaks this afternoon. Very warm with a high of 21. South to southwest winds at 15 to 30. Mostly cloudy, 9 degrees tonight. It'll be cloudy, 13 tomorrow. Cloudy, 5 degrees Sunday night, and mostly cloudy Monday with a high near 12. I'm Precision Weather Meteorologist Russ Marley for Coast 101.1.

This is the Celtic Coast, and that's another story told about a proud father and his daughter right there. And the old Brown was a prominent fish merchant in the community. And that's Ron Hines, Jim Payne, and the legendary John White. I'm Aidan Hems. Happy Father's Day weekend. Here's Bill Kelly and the Hardest of Men on the Celtic Coast.

upper horn would welcome the new day. 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

0: The punters. I had but 50 cents. I'm Eden Hibbs. How you doing? There's nothing like a Newfoundlander, is there? Especially on this show. Carlton Show Band on the Celtic Coast.
1: Nothing like a Newfoundlander stereo tune till it comes where at. The ways of some are queer enough, there's them and those and these and that. I took my love to Signal Hill just to view the scene below. And I took her by the lily white hand, and round the hill we chanced to go. Says she, my son, you look some good. Says I, you're a neat little bit of stuff.

As I went down to Water Street, was there I met a first-year nurse, and the rain was coming down in sheets. She said, some dirty beggar has stolen my purse. So to the Mounties we did go, and how that little nurse did weep when they told

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And nobody gives Shaheen a chance to put out any oil this year. Now Joey's looking pretty good, 'cause the tankers now are on the seas with tons of oil for Montreal.

You've heard of Napoleon Bonaparte, came to Newfoundland with all his men, but he found the weather bloody cold, so right back home he came again. Right up to Josephine he went, says she, a look of fearful sight, he had

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0: That is Johnny McAvoy and My Father's House on the Father's Day edition of the Celtic Coast. Johnny McAvoy, an incredible storyteller through song, and that story, I think in that song you can vividly picture the house and the memories and all that's associated with it. So happy Father's Day, everybody. I hope you're celebrating in fine style and get a chance to relax with your family and your friends. We have your Coast Precision weather coming up after this, so stay tuned.
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12: Good morning. Cloud, drizzle, and fog with into some sunny breaks this afternoon. Very warm with a high of 21. South to southwest winds at 15 to 30. Mostly cloudy, 9 degrees tonight. It'll be cloudy, 13 tomorrow. Cloudy, 5 degrees Sunday night, and mostly cloudy Monday with a high near 12. I'm Precision Weather Meteorologist Russ Murley for Coast 101.1.

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It's our music and our traditions. From an island to an island, the banks of the roses and the foggy shores of home. Welcome to the Celtic Coast.

Like a fox on the run with a masterless man on the Celtic coast. I'm Aiden Hibbs. How you doing? This is the Father's Day edition of the Celtic Coast, Father's Day being tomorrow, and happy Father's Day to all the dads and stepdads and uncles and men who make a difference every single day. I hope you get a chance to celebrate with your family and your friends. Now, this song is a song that always reminds me of dads for this reason. I saw Alan Doyle performing downtown. I think it was Club One many years ago. It was like an album release party. And he played this tune and brought his dad up on stage to sing him with it. So now whenever I hear this version of My Great Big Sea, I'm like, ah, that reminds me of dads in general. Here's Barry Picking Time on the Celtic Coast.

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1: 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It's Jenna Bowering here, your 2026 Summer on the Coast cruiser host. And right now, you are going to spot me near Kitty Vitty Lake. Specifically, I'm chilling out in the Dominion parking lot. And I'm here to check out this year's Sash Bear Walk. It actually starts and ends right here at the Dominion parking lot near Kitty Vitty Lake. There's also a tailgate party happening the whole time, and opening ceremonies have just started. The Sash Bear Walk is the largest event of its kind in Canada for emotion dysregulation and BPD, bringing together families, mental health providers, and community supporters. So come check it out here, Dominion parking lot near Kitty Vitty Lake. You'll spot me in the 2026 Hyundai Palisade Hybrid. 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

This is the Celtic Coast, and that is Patty Riley in the Fields of Athenry. 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Kind of really sad, don't you think? We don't want to be sad on Father's Day, so let's bring up the pace a little bit. Clancy Brothers, Beer, Beer, Beer on the Celtic Coast.

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That's called deliberate hankering to make your engine tick. 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It's only 8 1/2 a pot and 1 6 a tax. 1, 2, 3.

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1: Now, speaking of language, your father certainly had a language in his day, didn't he?
2: My son, Raymond, my son, my father.
3: I've heard of him.
2: You take up there in them balconies, hey?
1: Yes.
2: My son, my father could let go a line. My son would hit the wall up there, and then he'd let another one go, and when that one was coming back, the two would collide in midair and start to scorch and burn. My son, couldn't that man swear?
3: Secret call.
2: My son, boy, nothing could compare with father.
1: So in other words, he was a powerful beast, eh?
2: 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Yeah. You know, father, got a song here. You just play that fiddle there for a second. Here we go.

0: That's the swearing song. Buddy wants his name and the other fellers. That was a colorful dad, wasn't it? How you doing? Happy Father's Day weekend. Don't forget now, we are still looking for you to nail down your summer. 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
16: Good morning. Cloud, drizzle, and fog with into some sunny breaks this afternoon. Very warm with a high of 21. South to southwest winds at 15 to 30. Mostly cloudy, 9 degrees tonight. It'll be cloudy, 13 tomorrow. cloudy, 5 degrees Sunday night, and mostly cloudy Monday with a high near 12. I'm Precision Weather Meteorologist Russ Marley for Coast 101.1.

Fine crowd. Follow me up to Carlo on the Celtic Coast. I'm Aidan Hibbs. How you doing? You might recall that last Saturday I had a picture posted on my show page, the Celtic Coast, on the all-new Coast1011.com, a picture of Newfoundland's First Lady of Song, and asked for you to identify who that person was. And I'm going to say congratulations once again to Ruby Hayes. Ruby identified it as Joan Morrissey. Ruby, I have a $50 gift certificate for you from Dalton's Home Hardware Billing Center in Cape Royal. And here is Newfoundland's First Lady of Song with the boarding house on Federation Square on the Celtic Coast.

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That is our good friends Tara Han and A Place in the Choir. You know, all God's creatures have one. Here, the Rolling Kings, and Raise a Glass to Dad's this weekend on the Celtic Coast. 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

That's Maureen, Karen, and Teresa, the Ennis sisters, here on the Celtic Coast. A song they wrote for their father, Keeping Time. Just absolutely beautiful. This is the Father's Day weekend, of course, and tomorrow being Father's Day, we wanted to celebrate a little bit here on the show this morning. We're also taking qualifiers all week long, and every Saturday identifying a new finalist for the Nail Down Your Summer Contest with Dalton's Home Hardware Building Center in Cape Royal. Get your entries in, because before the show is out today, I will identify another finalist. I think finalist number 3 or 4. I've actually lost count. I got to go back and check. But either way, you could be next, right? We'll do that before the show is out today. In the meantime, stick around. Your Coast Precision weather is on the way.

0: 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Brokers to the rescue.
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15: Good morning. Cloud, drizzle, and fog will thin to some sunny breaks this afternoon. Very warm with a high of 21. South to southwest winds at 15 to 30. Mostly cloudy, 9 degrees tonight. It'll be cloudy, 13 tomorrow. Cloudy, 5 degrees Sunday night, and mostly cloudy Monday with a high near 12. I'm Precision Weather Meteorologist Russ Murley for Coast 1011.
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17: Dear sir, I write this note to you to tell you of me plight. And at the time of writing, I am not a pretty sight.

Now to throw them down from such a height, it was not a good idea. The foreman wasn't very pleased, he being an awkward sod. He said I'd have to cart them down, the ladder's in me hod. Now, clearing all these bricks by hand, it was so very slow. So I hoisted up a barrel and secured the rope below. But in me haste to do the job, I was too blind to see that a barrel full of building bricks was heavier than me. So when I untied the rope, the barrel fell like lead. And clinging tightly to the rope, I started up instead. Well, I shot up like a rocket, till to my dismay I found that halfway up I met the bloody barrel coming down. Well, the barrel broke me shoulder as to the ground it sped. And when I reached the top, I banged the pulley with me head. Well, I clung on tight, though numbed with shock from this almighty blow. And the barrel spilled out half the bricks 14 floors below. Now, when these

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Well, I lay there groaning on the ground. I thought I'd passed the worst, when the barrel hit the pulley wheel and then the bottom burst. Well, a shower of bricks rained down on me. 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As I lay there moaning on the ground, I let go the bloody rope. The barrel then being heavier, it started down once more and landed

0: work today.
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It's our music and our traditions. From an island to an island, the banks of the roses and the foggy shores of home. Welcome to the Celtic Coast.

Hi, Kings, stopping by, and actually they're going to stop by again in September here in the city. Oh, Maggie, helping us kick off the final hour of the Celtic Coast for this Father's Day weekend. What do you say we keep things going with the Fables, Frog in the Well on the Celtic Coast?

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1: 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How's it going? It's Jenna Bowering here, your 2026 Summer on the Coast cruiser host. I'm checking in with you now on my Samsung S25 FE smartphone from Eastcom Cellular. As I make my way out over the highway, I'm cruising my way to Bay Roberts, and I'm going to go check out this year's Light the Lamp ball hockey tournament. This is the largest ball hockey tournament in the province. I believe there's over 200 teams. 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I can't wait to go check it out. I'll be there in just a little bit, so keep your eye out for the 2026 Hyundai Palisade Hybrid. 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

That's a great version of Belfast Mill, Sons of Erin, right there on the Celtic coast. I'm Aidan Hibbs. How you doing? July 4th, we take the show on the road, 1141 Topsail Road. 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

0: That is Larry Foley from the Punter's Fame, of course, and Gulf of Mexico on the Celtic coast. A story about how his father and his grandfather and himself all just drilling oil in the Gulf of Mexico. That song actually written and performed originally by Steve Earle. Happy Father's Day, everybody. And, you know, it's just great. 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Congratulations, Ruby, on that. By the way, I have a brand new, well, a little something different on the site this week. Not like images like I've had the last 2 weeks, but I will ask you to identify the artist and the song. And I don't think it's that tough. If you could do that, you too could win a $50 gift card from Dalton's Home Hardware Building Center in Cape Royal. I'll announce the winner next weekend. Your Coast Precision weather is on the way, so stay tuned.
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14: Cloud will thin to a few breaks of sun this afternoon. Quite mild, 21 degrees, but locally cooler along the immediate coast. South to southwest winds at 15 to 30. Mostly cloudy, 9 degrees tonight. Cloudy, 13 tomorrow. Cloudy, 5 degrees tomorrow night. Look for cloudy skies on Monday with a high near 12. I'm Precision Weather Meteorologist Ross Marley for Coast 101.1.

This is the Father's Day edition of the Celtic Coast, and happy Father's Day going out to all the dads and the stepdads and the granddads and the uncles and the brothers and everybody who, of course, just makes a difference in people's lives this coming Father's Day. So we've got a lot of great tunes that we've been playing throughout the show that reference fathers, and we're going to try to get a couple more in. I think maybe if I can find them before the show is over here. Shannon Gnock on the way, Courtney in the Kitchen, Great Big Sea First, Good People on the Celtic Coast.

0: place. 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We're running out of trees and we're running out of space, but we'll never run out of good people.
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0: Well, looking for some place to take Dad on Father's Day? Is he a lover of the music? There's a concert in Torbay happening tomorrow at 2 o'clock. The Rocky Isle Singers are presenting a free concert at the Fiddler's Goss and Jennings Outdoor Stage, Lower Street, Torbay. 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
3: This is the Celtic Coast

That's the Navigators, Rhythm of the Goat on the Celtic Coast, and Arthur O'Brien along with his son Aiden. Arthur, of course, one of the Navigators there. They're going to be at Honda One coming up on July 4th. So will I, broadcasting live, part of their annual ATV and motorcycle show. It's going to be a great time. Liam Hickey, Paralympian, very famous guy, going to make a little guest appearance that day as well. So we'll talk more about that as the time comes. Over to Ireland now, and Don Stiff and Connemara, My Home on the Celtic Coast.

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0: That's Tommy Nemec on the Celtic Coast in a great version of Squid Jig and Ground. I'm Aiden Hems. Good afternoon. Before we close out the show now today, let's identify another finalist, shall we, in the Nail Down Your Summer contest with Dalton's Home Hardware Building Center in Cape Royal. So I got this email, and it says, we have a cabin in Mars. I'm very familiar with Mars. And the footprint is very small, so these people decided they're going to build on a small extension so they can entertain some friends in comfort. Now, that sounds like a good use of time and resources. And apparently they started on this renovation last summer. It'd be great to have some help to get it completed this summer. And thank you. Great advertising for Dalton's, too, given it's the first cabin as you enter Mars cabin area. So, you know, that's kind of neat. So, tell you what, that's Karina and Morley Gillingham. And I got your phone number here. You are now a finalist. Coming up on Labor Day weekend on that Saturday, we are going to identify the winner. And one of our finalists is going to get a $5,000 prize from Dalton's Home Hardware Building Center in Cape Royal in building material to help with their renovation. Could it be yours? Right now, send your entries, Celtic@coast1011.com. We'll see you next weekend. We'll have a look at your weather after this, so stay tuned.
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15: Cloud will thin to a few breaks of sun this afternoon. Quite mild, 21 degrees, but locally cooler along the immediate coast. South to southwest winds at 15 to 30. Mostly cloudy, 9 degrees tonight. Cloudy, 13 tomorrow. Cloudy, 5 degrees tomorrow night. Look for cloudy skies on Monday with a high near 12. I'm Precision Weather Meteorologist Ross Marley for Coast 1011.
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1: 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It's Jenna Bowering here, your 2026 Summer on the Coast cruiser host. I'm checking in with you now on my Samsung S25 FE smartphone from Eastcom Cellular. And I am officially out here in Bay Roberts checking out this year's Light the Lamp Ball Hockey Tournament. This is the largest ball hockey tournament in the province. There's over 200 teams, and I can't even tell you the sheer amount of people that are here. This is awesome. So if you are here in the area, come and spot the 2026 Hyundai Palisade Hybrid. 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

It's Coast 101.1 Crowded House with Something So Strong. Hey, it's Rick Bailey. Hope you're enjoying Saturday. I know it's sunshiny out there. Gotta love that. Temperatures are pretty decent, too, for a change. So, yeah, enjoy that. We're going to be enjoying more summer weather because tomorrow is the first day of summer. So, lots to look forward to. Here's Van Halen and Jump on Coast 101.1.

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1: 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No, this is the life that I've chosen now.
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2: Gangster life's for you.
1: I have to be more cool about things.
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0: Mornings on the Coast with Bill and Carolyn. 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

0: It's Coast 101.1, the greatest hits of all time, and Canada's own Tegan and Sarah with Closer. Hey, it's Rick Bailey, and we are getting closer to summer, tomorrow being the official first day of summer. And, well, you know, weather is kind of reflecting that today. Here in St. John's, we got some sunshine peeking through the clouds. Temperatures, you know, it might crack the 20-degree mark, which is a good thing. And, we'll get more weather like that. But, it's also closer to Father's Day. And got to send a big congratulations out to Todd Burry. He won the best dad joke for Father's Day yesterday morning with Bill and Carolyn. Todd's joke won himself a Toro 22-inch self-propelled lawnmower from NL Kubota. And, this one's got all the bells and whistles. Briggs & Stratton engine, high rear wheels, ergonomic handle. It's going to be a comfortable mow. And, we're going to be doing a lot of lawn mowing over the course of the summer, I'm sure. Things are growing out there now. It's great. So congratulations, Todd. And thanks to everyone who sent jokes in, because a lot of these were very cool, including one recent one that... I totally need to tell you about from Cheryl. She said that her kids are obsessed with dad jokes. Her son says this one all the time. What has four legs, is green and fuzzy, and would kill you if it fell from a tree? A pool table. I love that one. But, thanks for all your jokes, and, tell a few over the course of this weekend, and say happy Father's Day to your dad from everybody here at Coast 101.1.
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8: Cloud will thin to a few breaks of sun this afternoon. Quite mild, 21 degrees, but locally cooler along the immediate coast. South to southwest winds at 15 to 30. Mostly cloudy, 9 degrees tonight. Cloudy, 13 tomorrow. Cloudy, 5 degrees tomorrow night. Look for cloudy skies on Monday with a high near 12. I'm Precision Weather Meteorologist Ross Marley for Coast 101.1.

0: It's Coast 101.1. Dan Hartman, I Can Dream About You. And it's Rick Bailey, dreaming of hot, sunny days. Well, I don't need to dream about it anymore because that's what's happening right now here in the St. John's area. And it's only going to get hotter as we get summer happening. The first day, actually, tomorrow. Here's Rod Stewart on the coast.
1: Man.

0: 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A whole lot of sunshine, just like today's weather. This is going to be a special performance, sure to leave you smiling. 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

Coast 101.1 and the Northern Pikes girl with a problem, and it's Rick. Well, no problem to spot Jenna Bowring driving our Hyundai Palisade hybrid. It's the Coast Cruiser for Summer on the Coast 2026 with Leon's Furniture. Find her, get a ballot filled out, and get yourself some great prizes. 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

0: Coast 101.1 and Ace of Base, all that she wants. It's Saturday afternoon and Rick Bailey here. Now, I think we all want warmer temperatures. Today is a great day and I hope you're out enjoying it. Next couple of days might be a little bit cooler, but hey, we're going to slowly get there into those summer temps. We'll check your Coast Precision Weather up next.
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14: Cloud will thin to a few breaks of sun this afternoon, quite mild, 21 degrees, but locally cooler along the immediate coast. South to southwest winds at 15 to 30, mostly cloudy, 9 degrees tonight. Cloudy, 13 tomorrow, cloudy, 5 degrees tomorrow night. Look for cloudy skies on Monday with a high near 12. I'm Precision Weather Meteorologist Russ Marley for Coast 101.1.

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I say you look so fine that I really want to make you mine. 4, 5, 6, come on and get your kicks. Now you don't need to

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It's Coast 101.1 and the greatest hits of all time with Torn from Natalie Imbruglia. You're hanging with Rick. Here's Fun featuring Janelle Monáe right here on the Coast.

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1: 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It's Jenna Bowring here, your 2026 Summer on the Coast cruiser host. I'm checking in with you now on my Samsung S25 FE smartphone from Eastcom Cellular. Speaking of that phone, head on over to the Coast Facebook page and see a few pictures and videos that I took from the Light the Lamp ball hockey tournament. I'm telling you, pictures and videos are not doing this place justice. I've never seen it so busy. That's exactly where I'm to right now here in Bay Roberts at the Wilbur Sparks Complex for this year's Light the Lamp ball hockey tournament. I'm here for just a little bit longer, so when you spot the 2026 Hyundai Palisade Hybrid, come on over and say hi if you're in the area. 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

Coast 101.1 Naked Eyes, and it's Rick. I'll remind you of Epic 80s. That's coming in later tonight with Keith Soper at 8 and tomorrow at noon. Let's move with Maroon 5 on the Coast.

0: What I always get a kick of is if you're driving through a farm area and you haven't had the window down and you smell that, and you look at the person in the vehicle with you and go, is that you?
1: No.
0: What have you eaten?
1: But
0: good Lord.
1: With that being said, if you've been holding it in for a while.
0: That's the time to go.
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0: It's Coast 101.1. There's Runaway Train from Soul Asylum. Hey, it's Rick Bailey, and you were probably running outdoors in the 1980s if you grew up in that decade. Your folks may have just given you a little more leniency in those times. I know it was like that for me. You know, just get outside. So you rode your bike or you just went up the road, had some fun. You made your own fun in the 1980s. And a lot of it outdoors, unless you were parked in front of the TV like I was, at least Saturday mornings. You had to have your Saturday morning TV cartoon quotient and, eat all that sugary cereal. Yeah, it's all good. But if you want to relive a lot of those fun moments, well, you can join Keith Soper a little later tonight at 8 o'clock. He'll be back tomorrow at noon as well for an edition of Epic 80s. Every weekend, Keith takes you back in time with the greatest music from that decade and telling you about some of the cool entertainment moments, movies, TV, all that kind of cool stuff. And this weekend, he's also got an Epic 80s spotlight on none other than Rick Springfield. You may have seen the 76-year-old on stage in a video on our Coast Facebook page recently. So, three from Rick Springfield in the spotlight this weekend. 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
17: Cloud will thin to a few breaks of sun this afternoon. Quite mild, 21 degrees, but locally cooler along the immediate coast. South to southwest winds at 15 to 30. Mostly cloudy, 9 degrees tonight. Cloudy, 13 tomorrow. Cloudy, 5 degrees tomorrow night. Look for cloudy skies on Monday with a high near 12. I'm Precision Weather Meteorologist Ross Marley for Coast 101.1.

It's Coast 101.1, Three Doors Down with Kryptonite, and it's Rick here. Speaking of Kryptonite, something kind of super happening at movie theaters for next week on June the 26th. You'll get to see Supergirl starring Australian actress Millie Alcock and a very cute dog. Might want to check that one out. Santana?

0: 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This is happening in Torbay for tomorrow. The Rocky Isle Singers presenting this free show for Sunday, June 21st. 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

Coast 101, Newfoundland's own Great Big Sea, Sea of No Cares. And you're with Rick Bailey on a Saturday afternoon. Billy Joel on the

0: Life can get busy fast. You manage the chaos.
1: 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What's going on in here? Calm down.
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0: It's Coast 101 and Don't Speak from No Doubt. Hey, it's Rick Bailey, and you know that Father's Day is tomorrow, and well, we've had a really great contest called The Best Dad Joke for Father's Day, but we do actually have a winner. Yesterday morning with Bill and Carolyn for Mornings on the Coast with Steel Honda. Congratulations to Todd Burry, who got his dad joke in and wins a Toro 22-inch self-propelled lawnmower from NL Kubota. That I'm sure is going to get a lot of use. Congratulations to Todd, and thanks to everybody who got their jokes in to Coast 101. It was a lot of fun to read a lot of these jokes. Speaking of which, our dad joke aficionado, Tony Angelo, shared a little Father's Day something on our Coast Facebook page. You might be interested in checking out your favorite TV dad. There have been a lot over the years. And, yeah, Uncle Phil from The Fresh Prince, that's a great one. Danny Tanner from Full House. You had Tim the Tool Man. He seems to definitely be a favorite. I would say he's a favorite of my dad. And, well, Ray Romano, who's not listed there, but I think some people have noted that Ray Romano is missing from the post. I think he's a funny guy. But, yeah, let us know who you think is the best TV dad on our Coast Facebook page.
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19: Cloud will thin to a few breaks of sun this afternoon. Quite mild, 21 degrees, but locally cooler along the immediate coast. South to southwest winds at 15 to 30. Mostly cloudy, 9 degrees tonight. Cloudy, 13 tomorrow. Cloudy, 5 degrees tomorrow night. Look for cloudy skies on Monday with a high near 12. I'm Precision Weather Meteorologist Ross Marley for Coast 101.1.

Coast 101, the greatest hits of all time, and Duncan Sheik with Barely Breathing. It's Rick Bailey. Hope you're having a great time today, enjoying some of that sunshine. It's still a little bit cloudy out there, but very warm. Cyndi Lauper with Time After Time on the Coast.

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1: Good Saturday afternoon. How's it going? It's Jenna Bowering here, your 2026 Summer on the Coast cruiser host. I'm checking in with you now on my Samsung S25 FE smartphone from Eastcom Cellular. And I am back on the highway once again. I'm actually almost back into St. John's, and I am headed for my last stop of today, which is over at Bowering Park. And what an absolutely beautiful day we have today. Lots of sunshine, nice and warm. So what better time to get on outside and enjoy this weather, perhaps take a nice walk around Bowering Park. And that is exactly where you are going to see me very soon in the 2026 Hyundai Palisade Hybrid. When you spot the cruiser, come on over and say hi. 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
2: Carolyn just made me feel like a young boy again. Wait a minute. Hold on. Rewind that tape.
1: Yeah, that sounds terrible. HR!
0: Mornings on the Coast with Bill and Carolyn. 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

0: It's Coast 101. There's Pat Benatar with We Belong, and it's Rick Bailey. 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
13: Cloud will thin to a few breaks of sun this afternoon. Quite mild, 21 degrees, but locally cooler along the immediate coast. South to southwest winds at 15 to 30. Mostly cloudy, 9 degrees tonight. Cloudy, 13 tomorrow. Cloudy, 5 degrees tomorrow night. Look for cloudy skies on Monday with a high near 12. I'm Precision Weather Meteorologist Ross Marley for Coast 101.1.

Coast 101.1 with Thompson Twins and Hold Me Now. It's Rick Bailey. And, well, it's a great start to the weekend and Father's Day tomorrow. So, yeah, give the old man a hug from us here at Coast 101.1. Greg Kinbaker.

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It's Coast 101.1 Rock Myself to Sleep from April Wine, and it's Rick. Well, you'll be doing a lot of that over summer if you have the right equipment. I think dads everywhere are thinking about this these days. Setting up a hammock, you can snooze away all

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0: It's Coast 101, and I Wanna Know What Love Is from Foreigner. Hey, it's Rick Bailey, and if you want to know where Jenna Bowering is this afternoon, well, coming up after 4, we're going to find out exactly where she is for Summer on the Coast 2026 with Leon's Furniture. Easy to spot her in our Coast Summer Cruiser, the Hyundai Palisade Hybrid, and she'll be out in that rig all summer long. And, this weekend, when you drop by, she's got great prizes on board, as always, from our sponsors like CAA Atlantic, your partner for travel, savings, and peace of mind all year long. 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And don't forget to fill out a ballot when you find Jenna, because you could win a $150 gas card from Petro-Canada, North Atlantic, and Orange Stores, compliments of Steers Insurance. And that'll be when your name is called Monday morning at 7:30 with Bill and Carolyn. So tune in for that and call us on the coastline when you hear your name. It's Summer on the Coast 2026 with Leon's Furniture, Elizabeth Avenue East and Armstrong Boulevard Gander.
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8: Cloud will thin to a few breaks of sun this afternoon. Quite mild, 21 degrees, but locally cooler along the immediate coast. South to southwest winds at 15 to 30. Mostly cloudy, 9 degrees tonight. Cloudy, 13 tomorrow. Cloudy, 5 degrees tomorrow night. Look for cloudy skies on Monday with a high near 12. I'm Precision Weather Meteorologist Russ Marley for Coast 101.1.

It's Coast 101.1, summer of 69. There's Brian Adams, and tomorrow, the first day of summer. Gotta love that. Hey, it's Rick with Train on the Coast.

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1: 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I've had a very successful day checking out some great events, which you can always keep up with over on the Coast Facebook page, as I am always taking lots of pictures. For the last hour of my cruising day, you are going to find me chilling out and soaking up the sun here at Bowring Park in the 2026 Hyundai Palisade Hybrid. 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

Coast 101.1, I think that's probably the best song for cruising. Tears for Fears, Everybody Wants to Rule the World, and it's Rick Bailey. Here's New Sensation, in excess on the Coast.

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0: It's Coast 101, Man on a Mission from Hemingway Corner. Hey, it's Rick Bailey, and it's the man of the house, the big kahuna, the old man, whatever you call him. Dad's Day is tomorrow. It's all about fathers everywhere, and despite what your dad might tell you, I think he really enjoys a day dedicated to him. He might not want for much, or he'll say that he doesn't want for much, but, you know, the least you could do is get him a card or give him a phone call or drop by the house or, you know, definitely greet him and thank him for, you know, being a cool guy. I think most dads are cool guys or try to be cool guys. it doesn't always happen. You know what's pretty cool? Todd Burry won for best dad joke for Father's Day. We had a really cool contest. And for winning, Todd's getting, from NL Kubota, a Toro 22-inch self-propelled lawnmower to do the job all summer long. So, if you got grass needing cutting, then just hit up Todd Burry because he's got a nice new one. Congratulations to Todd, winning the best dad joke for Father's Day. And enjoy your day tomorrow, all dads out there. Your Coast Precision Weather coming up.
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8: Cloud will thin to a few breaks of sun this afternoon. Quite mild, 21 degrees, but locally cooler along the immediate coast. South to southwest winds at 15 to 30. Mostly cloudy, 9 degrees tonight. Cloudy, 13 tomorrow. Cloudy, 5 degrees tomorrow night. Look for cloudy skies on Monday with a high near 12. I'm Precision Weather Meteorologist Ross Marley for Coast 101.1.

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It's Coast 101, Bare Naked Ladies with 1 week, and it's Rick Bailey. Well, it's almost here. Summer. Yeah, summer. The first day of summer tomorrow, but it also happens to be Father's Day. How about that? What's Dad going to do tomorrow? Probably not a whole lot. Or maybe he's going to, you know, do all of the tasks that he's always wanted to do. It's Kings of Leon on the Coast. I've been

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0: It's Coast 101.1, and a big hit for Phil Collins with Against All Odds, and that was on the soundtrack to the movie from 1984, Against All Odds. Can't say I've seen the movie, which features Jeff Bridges and James Woods and Rachel Ward, but I can't say that that tune from Phil Collins was probably the best thing about it. It's Rick Bailey. Your Coast Precision Weather is next.
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14: Cloud will thin to a few breaks of sun this afternoon. Quite mild, 21 degrees, but locally cooler along the immediate coast. South to southwest winds at 15 to 30. Mostly cloudy, 9 degrees tonight. Cloudy, 13 tomorrow. Cloudy, 5 degrees tomorrow night. Look for cloudy skies on Monday with a high near 12. I'm Precision Weather Meteorologist Ross Marley for Coast 101.1.

It's Coast 101.1. I know from Dion Ferris, and it's Rick Bailey. Hope you are enjoying your weekend. Well, we're going to get into lots more 80s music coming up a little later tonight. Join Keith Soper at 8 for Epic 80s.

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3: Bucks. Marlena.
1: See? You try to pretend you don't know.
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1: Uh-huh.
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1: ashamed. 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
0: Phil, yeah. Carolyn, woo! And the greatest hits of all time.
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Don't forget me when I'm gone from Glass Tiger. And it's Rick. Well, had a beautiful Saturday. It's a little clouded over, but warm temperatures now. And I think it's a good start to our summer season, which begins tomorrow. You too on the coast. The heart is a blue.

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0: 18th with headliners The Chicks, along with guests L. King and Amanda Marshall, also sold out. 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And they're bringing along Philip Phillips and Timber and more. And that's for Saturday, July 25th. Should be a rockin' time there. Tickets, again, available at ChurchillParkMusicFestival.com. And you can find out more information on all that you need to know before heading to the show. 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
14: Skies remain mostly cloudy overnight tonight. Lows near 9 degrees. West to southwest winds at 15 to 25. It's a cloudy sky tomorrow. Cooler with a high of 13. Sunday night, cloudy. Lows near 5 degrees. Cloudy skies expected Monday. High temperature.

Coast 101 with Third Eye Blind, and it's Rick. Well, I don't think you'll be getting a sunburn on a day like today, but, you know, as summer ramps up, I think it's a possibility. Here's Savage Garden on the Coast.

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It's Coast 101. There's odds with someone who's cool. Hey, it's Rick Bailey. And is your dad a cool dad? 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He's probably cool at some things, right? Of course he is. Here's Journey on the Coast. Just

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0: It's Coast 101.1 and Macy Gray with Try. Hey, it's Rick Bailey. Well, try to find Jenna Bowring out in our Coast Summer Cruiser for tomorrow for Summer on the Coast 2026 with Leon's Furniture. When you find her, you could fill out that ballot for a chance at a $150 gas card from Petro-Canada and North Atlantic Orange stores. Compliments of Steers Insurance. And Bill and Carolyn will announce a lucky name from our ballot box on Monday morning around 7:30. You be the first on the coastline when you hear your name. 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Summer on the Coast 2026 with Leon's Furniture, Elizabeth Avenue East, and Armstrong Boulevard, Gander. 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
4: Skies remain mostly cloudy overnight tonight. Lows near 9 degrees. West to southwest winds at 15 to 25. It's a cloudy sky tomorrow. Cooler with a high of 13. Sunday night, cloudy. Lows near 5 degrees. Cloudy skies expected Monday. High temperatures near 12. I'm Precision Weather Meteorologist Russ Farley for Coast 101.1.

It's Coast 101, and there's a loan from Hurt. Hey, it's Rick Bailey, and you don't want to leave your dad alone tomorrow. How are you going to celebrate with the old man? Well, certainly give him a call. I know I'm going to be calling my dad tomorrow. Do it, and wish him happy Father's Day. Here's Cool in the Gang.

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2: 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Ooh, look at that. 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
1: 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Koala.
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0: Carolyn.
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Black Cars from Gino Vannelli, and it's Rick Bailey. Don't forget, we've got some epic 80s coming your way in just under 2 hours from now. Keith Soper taking you back through that decade with some great music and moments. Epic 80s on Coast 101. It starts at 8:00.

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16: Skies remain mostly cloudy overnight tonight. Lows near 9 degrees. West to southwest winds at 15 to 25. It's a cloudy sky tomorrow. Cooler with a high of 13. Sunday night, cloudy. Lows near 5 degrees. Cloudy skies expected Monday. High temperatures near 12. I'm Precision Weather Meteorologist Russ Marley for Coast 101.1.

Coast 101.1, Tom Petty and the Apartment Song. Hey, it's Rick. Well, mornings on the coast with Bill and Carolyn for Steel Honda. Always a good time. And you got some pop culture trivia, too, with the Coast Conundrum at 8:20. Your chance to win a gift card from Brody Malloy's and the Celtic Hurt.

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Don't forget that the SPCA St. John's will reopen their SNAP application coming up for this Wednesday, June 24th, from noon until 5 p.m., and they'll accept 70 new applications for surgery dates booked between July and August. 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That's spcastjohns.org. And the application only available on that date and time. It's going to close once it's been filled. That's Wednesday, June 24th. Find out more on our Community Matters page at coast1011.com.

0: 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It's Rick Bailey. 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
13: Skies remain mostly cloudy overnight tonight. Lows near 9 degrees. West to southwest winds at 15 to 25. It's a cloudy sky tomorrow, cooler with a high of 13. Sunday night, cloudy. Lows near 5 degrees. Cloudy skies expected Monday. High temperatures near 12. I'm Precision Weather Meteorologist Russ Farley for Coast 1011.

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There's Prince partying in 1999, and it's Rick Bailey. Blue Rodeo on the coast.

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Terrence Trent D'Arby with Wishing Well. And Rick Bailey here with Mariah Carey on Coast 101.1.

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0: It's Coast 101, home for a rest from Spirit of the West, and it's Rick Bailey. 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
10: Skies remain mostly cloudy overnight tonight. Lows near 9 degrees. West to southwest winds at 15 to 25. It's a cloudy sky tomorrow. Cooler with a high of 13.

Sunday night, cloudy, lows near 5 degrees. Cloudy skies expected Monday, high temperatures near 12. I'm Precision Weather Meteorologist Russ Farley for Coast 101.1.

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Here's John Mayer. Your Body is a Wonderland on Coast 101.1.

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Hey, don't forget that the Royal Canadian Legion Branch 1 on Black Marsh Road have their Sunday flea market on for tomorrow. That's from 9 until noon. Maybe last-minute Father's Day gift? 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

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There's What the Hell, and it's Rick. 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

0: It's Coast 101 with REO Speedwagon, big 80s hit for them, Can't Fight This Feeling, and it's Rick Bailey. Speaking of 80s hits, you're going to get lots coming up very soon with epic 80s, and you know that feeling that you get when you hear an 80s song that kind of sends you back to a certain moment in time. Maybe you were growing up at a young age, you know, out around the bay, hanging out with your friends, riding BMX bikes, playing with your action figures in the backyard. You had those moments. You had some fun times through the 80s, and we'll relive those with the best music around. Got some great TV and movie moments for you, all courtesy of Keith Soper. He is your host, taking you on this time trip. It's coming up with Epic 80s. That's at 8 o'clock tonight and back tomorrow at noon. 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
5: Skies remain mostly cloudy overnight tonight. Lows near 9 degrees. West to southwest winds at 15 to 25. It's a cloudy sky tomorrow. Cooler with a high of 13. Sunday night, cloudy. Lows near 5 degrees. Cloudy skies expected Monday, high temperatures near 12. I'm Precision Weather Meteorologist Russ Farley for Coast 1011.

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5: 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I'm Keith Soper, helping you escape the daily grind and celebrate all things 1980s. 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
0: I knew it!

Rick Astley, never gonna give you up on Epic 80s. I'm Keith, and I want to hear from you. 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

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Pink Houses from John Mellencamp in 1983. And you know, as we celebrate Father's Day weekend, that song hits a little bit closer to home, doesn't it? Kind of makes you think about our dads and our grandfathers. 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

0: Our place, at the end of the day, didn't matter if it was a mansion or one of those little pink houses. If Dad was there, it was all about being home. So to all the dads this weekend, doing the heavy lifting, maybe raising the next generation and keeping the dreamer alive, we're going to raise a glass to you this weekend, musically. Happy Father's Day. It's Epic 80s. I've got plenty more classics lined up. One from Madonna follows the Coast Precision Weather right after this.
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12: Skies remain mostly cloudy overnight tonight. Lows near 9 degrees. West to southwest winds at 15 to 25. It's a cloudy sky tomorrow, cooler with a high of 13. Sunday night, cloudy. Lows near 5 degrees. Cloudy skies expected Monday, high temperatures near 12. I'm Precision Weather Meteorologist Russ Marley for Coast 101.1.

That's Madonna on Epic 80s. I'm Keith Soper. This week in June of 1983, Sting, Andy, and Stewart, otherwise known as The Police, they released what would become their absolute masterpiece and their final studio album, Synchronicity. It completely dominated the summer of 1983. It's Epic 80s, Coast 101.1.

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Coast 101.1 Devo Whip It. Coming up in about 10 minutes, if you survived high school in the mid-80s, this week is a big anniversary. Details just ahead. Now, M plus M. Got a song stuck in my head on Epic 80s.

0: 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It's cut. 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

0: Coast 101.1. It's Epic 80s. I'm Keith Soper. St. Elmo's Fire, Man in Motion from John Parr. That's the theme song and a massive hit from that 1985 movie. And you know, this week marks the massive anniversary. If you were in high school in the mid-1980s, it happened in 85 when the movie officially hit theaters.
1: I can't remember who met who first or who fell in love with who first. All I can remember is the seven of us always together.
2: Oh, boy.

0: 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Suddenly, we all wanted to wear those oversized blazers, hang out in smoky college bars, and of course, we had to be part of the Brat Pack. St. Elmo's Fire, hitting theaters this week in 1985.
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7: Skies remain mostly cloudy overnight tonight. Lows near 9 degrees. West to southwest winds at 15 to 25. It's a cloudy sky tomorrow. Cooler with a high of 13. Sunday night, cloudy. Lows near 5 degrees. Cloudy skies expected Monday. High temperatures near 12. I'm Precision Weather Meteorologist Russ Farley for Coast 101.1.

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1: I'm Keith Soper. Great to have you here this weekend. Coming up later this hour, we're spotlighting the ultimate 80s heartthrob who did a masterful job of bridging the gap between daytime TV and some big stadium rock concerts. It happens in the Epic 80s Spotlight. 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Simple Minds leading off this hour. 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

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It's Epic 80s. I'm Keith, and in 1987, Huey Lewis and the News, they took this track written by Bruce Hornsby, all about the daily grind and trying to climb that corporate ladder or spiritual ladder one step at a time. Let's let the brass section do all the talking. From 1987, Huey Lewis and the News, Jacob's Ladder on Epic 80s.

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0: About Rick Springfield. We're going to dive into his 1980s career featuring the Grammy-winning anthem that everyone knows by heart. Plus, I'll check in on what his current summer tour is all about. Rick Springfield coming up in the spotlight in about 10 minutes. I'm Keith Soper, and your Coast Precision Weather is right after this.
1: 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I'm Judy Morrow of Morrow, Morrow & Crosby, and I've been advocating for over 30 years on behalf of our clients who have been injured. 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
6: Skies remain mostly cloudy overnight tonight. Lows near 9 degrees. West to southwest winds at 15 to 25. It's a cloudy sky tomorrow. Cooler with a high of 13. Sunday night, cloudy, lows near 5 degrees. Cloudy skies expected Monday, high temperatures near 12. I'm Precision Weather Meteorologist Russ Farley for Coast 101.1.